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2: Hitsville. It started here 25 years ago. The sound that rocked the world. Hitsville became Motown, and Motown became a part of our

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1: Theodore?
2: La tarde de 94.1.
3: Well, then, Slick, I said, what are we gonna do tonight, man?
1: I'm gonna get most out.
3: Oh, yeah, and do what?
1: Hang out.
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0: 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Yeah.
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0: Right on.
1: Get down. 94.1.
0: Baby, keep on. Keep on doing it. Right on.
1: It's time. Somos vintage.
0: Keep on doing it. Hammers. Baby, keep on.
1: El regreso.
0: Yeah. Keep on, right on doing it.

0: your money back.
1: For work or play.
2: Ahora vamos a un contrapunto sonoro de la mano de Talking Heads. Love for Sale.